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Now, it's composed of every dance from 1902. Young and old came up and pranced to one step Shag and Sousa Q. Every night at the old Savoy, you hear them swing a Floyd Doy.

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